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1: 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This girl came in and she caught me in the feelings. Now she's killing me. I am following you. 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